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Creep out while I'm still sleeping if you want to.

0: need you now. The key that I won't forget, but you're lost in Paris.
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